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3: All right. Thank you for tuning in so far to Majeo's Music Mansion. Guys, we appreciate you for sticking around and enjoying the company in the room. You know, I got this room set at a cool 67. 67. Not separately. 67, right? We don't do that. We don't do that TikTok. The TikTok-y stuff, you know? That's not happening here. Not in this room, all right? But we're going to kick it up a little bit. We're still, you know, sticking in the disco, the funk, the jazz. But we're just going to pick it up a little bit, you know? I feel like the drinks have gone around the room. Maybe a little hits have gone around the room as well. And so, you know, we're all kind of bulling now. I think we can pick it up just a little bit. All right? This is Right Away by Moon Boots, and you're tuned into Majeo's Music Mansion on KJJI 97.3 Tropico FM. 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

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Guys, it's been so fun. I love doing this every single time. Shout out to the studio for providing space for this. And Kyle for, you know, taking me on to allow me to volunteer to do this in its entirety and do my own thing and kind of have a show where I can kind of talk to you guys, you know, show you some tunes, show you the rooms, show you the vibes, you know, show you inside. Like, it's just fun. Guys, we got a quick commercial break. Then the last 30 minutes of my set is going to continue toward this little vintage boogie, is what I call it. I hope you're enjoying it. You know, it's a little different, but guys are enjoying it. I'll be back up with one more break right before we leave. Then we are introducing Woody Faye, Faded Beats, 9-11. So don't go anywhere. You're tuned in to Tropico FM, Majeo's

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Friends, thank you so much for tuning in to Majeo's Music Mansion. I am your host, DJ Majeo. And what a week it has been. I hope you have enjoyed this interesting little deviation of a set. This banger that you're hearing right now is called Found Your Love by Bosq. B-O-S-Q. That's how he spells it. So good. I love me some vintage disco boogie and some jazz house. It's always so relaxing, yet like just like good enough to keep your blood flowing, you know? And that's sometimes that's all you need. Just like rotting blood flow. That's the best way I know how to put it. But anyways, guys, I hope you guys have a great beginning of the work week. Happy Indigenous Persons Day or People's Day. Guys, next up is Willie Fade with Faded Beats. So don't go anywhere. You're tuned in currently to Majeo's Music Mansion. But next up is Faded Beats on KJJI 97.3 Tropico FM. 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Love y'all. 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

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My name is Willie Fade, and you are listening to Faded Beats, where we play everything from instrumental hip-hop to alternative hip-hop, R&B. We play it all. Sometimes I'm playing some house music, some electronic stuff, some weirder stuff. Right now you're listening to Lola by Alexander Spit. Next up, we have It's All Love by DJ Harrison. I hope I'm helping you start out your week the right way. I know I'm helping you start out your week the right way. Let's continue with the tunes.

97.3 Tropico FM. My name is Willie Fade, and you are listening to Faded Beats. That last track you heard was Symbolic Spirit Residue by Obliv. This next one is The Joy by Pete Rock. You also heard Camera Day by Flying Lotus. This track, The Joy, is one of my favorite Pete Rock beats ever, so I'm happy to share it with you guys tonight. Hope you like it as much as I do. Here's The Joy by Pete Rock. This beat was given to Kanye West for Watch the Throne, but I think the beat stands alone. Such what a style on you. The joy of

0: by Sam I Am, legendary producer from the LA beat scene. Made a lot of tracks for a lot of people. We will be back shortly after these messages for more music like this. Stick around.
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0: 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This is your boy Willie Fade here with Faded Beats. Right now we're listening to Thumper by Ali. That's spelled A-H-W-L-E-E. And yeah, this is a great track. I got more coming your way. We got a lot of beats tonight. Who would have thought? Lots of instrumental hip hop tonight. But yeah, stick around if you're liking it.

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0: 97.3 Tropico FM. My name is Willie Fade, and you are listening to Faded Beats. That last one was Best in the Midwest by High Tech. Before that, we had Gotta Get It by Ruben Vincent and Ninth Wonder. Then before that, we had Tandem by Ali. That's spelled A-H-W-L-E-E. That's our second Ollie track of the night. Then we had Like Mike by Mikey FM. That's spelled M-K-Y-F-M. And then that was featuring Mike. So we had two Mikes on one track, but that's all caps Mike. Then before that, we had Getting There by Flying Lotus. Guys, we'll be back after these messages, so please stick around.
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0: Ladies and gentlemen, this is Willie Fade for my show Faded Beats here on KJJI 97.3 Tropico FM. Played a lot of good tracks from Overcast, Ali. We had some Jay Orient. We played a couple of his tracks from his new beat tape. Those tracks were Ashes of the Past and Inner Light. I recently picked up his beat tape on Bandcamp. I am very new to him. He's a smaller artist, but he's a beat maker, and his tracks are just crazy good. There's never a loop that repeats for too long. His drums are knocking. Yeah, it's just good stuff. So listen to Jay Orient. That's J-A-Y O-R-I-E-N-T. You can pick up his new beat tape on Bandcamp. And those tracks I played were Ashes of the Past and Inner Light. This one is Colors of You by J Dilla. Stick around.

heard was Can't Hold On by MED. That beat was made by Madlib. Right now, you are listening to a underground beat. 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

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I know y'all did too. 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
1: Si estás despierto a esta hora.

There you go, Virginia. Virginia Fuentes, rumbo a Cleveland, Ohio, right now. Yes, sir. That was those two songs las grabó JP Trejo con sus primos, the Delta Boys. Hoy este día es el 2x1, 2 for 1 Tuesday.

Pío Treviño y su grupo Magic, This Beautiful But Kinda Cold Morning. But it's okay, we can handle that. We're from Idaho and Eastern Oregon. A los que me han mandado textos, Virginia Fuentes on her way to Cleveland, Ohio. Saludos para Carmela Ramírez over there in Parma, up there in those mountains. A todos los demás que me mandan textos, you can do that, you know. You can text at 208-703-5780, like Gary El Portillo. Saludos para ti, a tus amigos, a Tules Fuentes también, que siempre me manda textos. Ricky Martinez over there in Traverse City, Michigan. Thank you for your text, my friend. Elizabeth Ramirez Enrigo, el drummer del conjunto Arriesgo, también, thank you for your text. El día de, and also to Gilbert and Chris Livas up there in the mountains looking for Bullwinkle todavía. Y Marisela Pesina dice, get ready for the, oh, okay, that's a personal note right there. No, es que vamos a estar en una, the Idaho Hispanic Chamber Gala. There you go. Yeah, I'm going to go. Thank you so much. And ¿quién más me manda textos? Walmart Pharmacy, your Prozac is ready. Really? I mean, this is a, oh my God. Your Prozac high dosage is ready, and so is another medication that your psychiatrist ordered. But that one is against the law. No se crean. I don't take Prozac. Ask my sisters, though.

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0: El grupo Duelo, This Beautiful Morning, kind of cool, but it's nice outside. Para que ya no duela, se llama la canción de duelo, and this other one that you just heard, se llama Te Cura el Tiempo. So there you go, 2 for 1, el especial del día. A todos los que me están mandando likes, I really appreciate it. We're counting likes esta semana. It's very important. Acá en Facebook, I'm talking about Facebook, my friends, los que son amigos acá en Facebook, and on my Facebook account, Ricardo RQ Quilantán, María Ofelia Álvarez Jiménez Maldonado de Illinois, thank you. Rick Valderrama, San Antonio, thank you. Rigoberto Camarena, Nampa, thank you so much. April Romero Álvarez, Nampa, thank you. Isabel Godina Vergara, Caldwell, thank you. David García, Nampa, thank you. Estela Barrón, Santa Clarita, California, thank you. Sandra Garza Gómez, La Joya, Texas, thank you. José Virginia Fuentes, thank you. Bueno, Virginia está up in the air. Ella está en las nubes right now. She's going to, guess where she's going? She's going to go to that one city. I'm serious, the one that's always on the news, on CNN and Fox and MSNBC and todos los channels, acá rato sale Cleveland, Ohio. Isn't that the city where they're eating our dogs, they're eating our cats, they're eating our turtles, they're eating our horses? Como hay gente mala, de veras. Safe travels, Miss Virginia.
1: 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It's polquita time in San Antonio.

Frontera and the RQ Morning Show, Trópico FM 97.3. Good morning a toda la raza contenta de aquí del Valle del Tesoro. You all have a nice day. It's kind of cool, you know. It's kind of a cool day this morning, esta mañanita, pero se va a componer un ratito, you know, a unos 60-something. Ya para el fin de semana, it'll be in the 70s, so we'll be okay. Nothing to worry about, nothing to worry about. Here's a 2-for-1 con el grupo Legado.

Jenny Ortiz, un 2 for 1 Tuesday. A todos los que me han mandado likes on my post. I do a daily post every morning para mi show. And estoy contando los likes. And I appreciate you guys. I really do. Linda Valderas mandó su like. Thank you so much. Paula Rocha, San Antonio, Texas. Thank you. Lupe Vázquez García, Toledo, Ohio. María Ofelia Álvarez Jiménez de Illinois. Thank you for your like. Rick Valderrama, San Antonio, thank you. Rigoberto Camarena, Nampa, thank you. April Romero Álvarez, thank you. Acá en Nampa, Isabel Gudina Vergara, Caldwell, thank you so much. David García de Nampa, thank you. Estela Barrón over there in Santa Clarita, California, thank you. And Sandra Garza Gómez de La Joya, Texas, thank you so much. José Virginia Fuentes acá en Caldwell, Idaho. Y allá en las nubes, allá está Virginia. Going towards Ohio. Thank you so much for your like. And Mr. Gilbert and Chris Livas up there in the mountains también me están acompañando. Thank you for your likes. I really appreciate the likes. Every morning, cada que pongo post, I post my daily show. O sea, el post de mi show. Es cuando estoy contando los likes. And no, de veras, this is very important. Eso quiere decir que me están escuchando a todos mis friends. There you go, yes. What is a friend for? I mean, what is, if you haven't sent your like, go ahead and do it right now. If you're not a friend of mine, well, don't send a like. No, you can request a friend. A friend request acá en Facebook, Ricardo RQ Quilantán. And here's the 2 for 1 con Elida.

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2: 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I'm Steph Coyle. I'm happy to be here as I am every Tuesday at 11 a.m. I'll be here until 1. I got a big show planned today. I got lots of fun music, lots of new indie singles, which is what I usually bring. I've got a couple artists on my playlist who will be playing in Boise in the next couple weeks. I have a few guests coming in. Dio from the World Village Fest and Global Lounge should be here any minute. We're going to talk about all the good stuff he's got up his sleeve. And a little bit later in the program, we've got a couple artists. Jessica Evett, you might know Jess. She has been in the Tropico Studios with me before, and one of her cohort members, Laura Feeney. They are artists who are part of the Show and Tell Residency Group exhibit down at the Commonwealth, which is a project funded by Alexa Rose Foundation. They're going to come in and talk about that, what they have going on. They've got some artist talks going on every Tuesday down at Commonwealth. All kinds of good stuff. So hope you can stick around to hear those visits. In the meantime, I will get started with some music. This first band that I'm going to play is one of the bands that you can see live this month, because it's September 1st. That's wild. But this is Mustard Service. They are a band out of Miami, and they will be playing at the Shredder on September 12th. This is a track of theirs from 1920. 2020. This is called Getting There. It came off of C'est La Vie that they self-released in 2020. So here's Mustard Service once again. This is Tropico FM, KJJI 97.3.

0: Hey there, you are tuned in to KJJI 97.3 Tropico FM. This is The Upturn. Thanks so much for listening today. I want to give a little hello shout out to my daughter Barrett. She's listening from all the way out in Auburn, Alabama. Hi, Barrett. She turned me on to that last song that I played there. That was a song called Bite Back by English singer Ella is her name. That came out on May 29th. She put an EP out by the same name, Bite Back. Before that, we heard a Detroit duo called Bloom, a single that they put out on August 14th called Even Lover. Also in that block, another indie duo out of London, Tommy Lefroy, a single of theirs called Thief. They have a debut full-length album coming out on October 23rd. It will be called The Precariat, so keep your eyes and ears open for that. And the set started off with Miami five-piece Mustard Service. I played their song Getting There, came off of their self-released record from 2020 called C'est La Vie. And Mustard Service will be playing live on September 12th at the Shredder. That is a Duck Club show. I want to welcome Duck Club to the underwriting roster for Tropico FM. So glad to have their support. I'm going to play you an underwriting spot, speaking of, and then I'm going to be back on air with our friend Dio from Global Lounge. Stick around. We'll be talking about so much cool stuff that Dio has going on. So we'll be right back.
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0: All right. Hello, Dio.
2: Hello.
0: Good to see you, as always, my friend.
2: Good to see you, too, and thank you for having me.
0: Yeah, thank you for making time in your busy schedule to visit us here at Tropico. I know you're always working on stuff. You've always got so many cool projects up your sleeve.
2: Well,
0: the big one happening in a couple weeks.
2: Yes.
0: Right?
2: September 11th and 12th.
0: Okay.
2: Which is the World Village.
0: Mm-hmm.
2: And this is a two-day event that we used to be 3 days, actually,
0: okay,
2: before the pandemic.
0: That's
2: and,
0: right.
2: You know, pandemic came.
0: Mm-hmm. So
2: changed everything.
0: The
2: vibe, everything, exactly. So we're trying to get it back on there.
0: Okay.
2: Things, you know, we're now partnered with Jump.
0: Yeah.
2: You know, to make this happen. Last year was our first year, and this is going to be our second year.
0: At Jump.
2: Yes, at Jump. And this year's theme is, which we're going to adopt forever, I guess. it's called Where Idaho Dances.
0: Okay,
2: so,
0: oh, cool.
2: Yeah, so it's all about dancing.
0: Okay.
2: Food.
0: Love it.
2: Music.
0: Okay.
2: You know, yeah. So, yeah, it's a pretty cool event, a program. This one we partner with a few organizations,
0: okay,
2: to kind of bring them on board, you know, as a partnering and mentorship thing.
0: Mm-hmm.
2: One is Global Pulse 208, so
0: okay,
2: you're going to be hearing a lot of stuff about them as well. And then A1 Entertainment, actually,
0: okay,
2: and then Art of Us,
0: okay,
2: yeah, which I've been doing, you know, kind of moving, you know, doing things around,
0: okay,
2: in town, yeah.
0: Are they from here or are they?
2: They're
0: from
2: here.
0: Oh, I gotta look into those. Okay,
2: yeah, it's three people: Lauren McFarlane, mm-hmm, who works with Global Lounge as well, and Seraphim Lumimba,
0: okay,
2: who also works with Global Lounge as well, and then Bree,
0: okay,
2: is their third person, yeah, and
0: okay,
2: they do fashion shows, like cultural stuff and things like that,
0: okay,
2: which is very cool.
0: Fun.
2: Yeah, so we're all partnering to make this year a little bit more different than it used to be, so
0: yeah,
2: it's going to be more urban vibes,
0: okay,
2: you know, in this one, and then like on Friday night, we have you know, a few headliners, I think DJs,
0: mm-hmm,
2: were headliners, and also Element from East Africa.
0: Oh, cool.
2: And then Young Blue.
0: Okay.
2: You know, with, you know, like hip hop.
0: Okay,
2: and,
0: fun.
2: Yeah. And Saturday is kind of like the usual family day, but
0: uh-huh,
2: still mixed with DJs and stuff, mm-hmm, like that as well. We have the cultural touch bearers,
0: okay,
2: you know, pretty much representing their culture,
0: mm-hmm,
2: and we have That night we have Dirty Dozen Brass Band.
0: That's right.
2: From New Orleans.
0: Yeah, that'll be fun.
2: So they're going to be stomping.
0: Yeah, they'll bring it.
2: Yeah, exactly. They're going to bring the Mardi Gras flavor to town.
0: Oh, how fun. Yeah. Yeah, that'll be a blast.
2: So that's on Saturday. And also we have Steve Styles, who also do like reggaeton, bachata.
0: Okay.
2: You know, he's also kind of like a popular artist in the Latino community.
0: Uh-huh.
2: And then DJ Extreme.
0: Okay.
2: You know, so it's going to be a lot of fun.
0: It is going to be fun.
2: And we have a new project. There's a young guy who is Afrosonics bass player.
0: Okay.
2: Who is coming up with his own group called FOMO, F-O-M-O.
0: Okay.
2: And they're going to be opening for...
0: That's great.
2: Yeah, they're going to be opening for a Dirty Dozen Brass Band.
0: That's
2: great. So there's a lot of cool stuff.
0: Yeah, and then you're going to have all kinds of good food.
2: Some great vendors and
0: dance performances and all of that.
2: Yes,
0: as usual. Okay.
2: Yes, throughout the day.
0: Yeah, great.
2: It's going to be a really great event. The last time, I think we had about 28 vendors, but this year we have about 45.
0: Wow.
2: Yeah, so it's going to be awesome.
0: That's going to be a packed campus.
2: So we're
0: kind of
2: getting back to the way things used to be.
0: Yeah,
2: before the pandemic.
0: I love it. And Jump is such a great venue for that event, and they're always so great to work with.
2: Oh, yeah, they've been a great partner.
0: Yes.
2: With Global Lounge especially, they love everything that we do.
0: Yeah.
2: And they've been a big supporter.
0: Yeah.
2: We do our first Thursday's event there.
0: Oh, yeah. Let's hear more about that.
2: Yeah, which is the Restoring Idaho.
0: Uh-huh.
2: And what that is, like, we bring just, like, you know, from, you know, pretty much the legislators all the way to regular people to talk about the experiences in Idaho.
0: Okay.
2: So it's kind of like, again, an historical archive stuff that we feel that will benefit the community.
0: Yeah, that's so really important stuff to keep talking about.
2: That's on Thursdays.
0: That's on Thursdays, just first Thursdays, right?
2: First Thursdays only, and it's from 5 till 7:30.
0: Okay. Yeah, and is it inside the building?
2: Yes, we usually use the loft.
0: Okay.
2: Which is on the 5th floor.
0: Yeah, that's a great space.
2: Exactly.
0: Okay.
2: So we use that one.
0: Okay.
2: So that's going on. And there's a lot of cool things there. coming up that we'll be sharing in the future.
0: You gave me a little peek. I'm so excited.
2: Thank you.
0: But really,
2: it's a good
0: stuff.
2: Thing. Yeah, I will say, you know, with everybody that I work with, we love Idaho. Boise is home for us now.
0: Mm-hmm.
2: It's just been amazing, like including you. And thank you, because you always volunteer for Global Lounge when you have the time.
0: I'm a big fan.
2: Thank you.
0: Do such good, important work, and you just bring so much culture to the forefront of our community.
2: I want
0: everyone to know about it and celebrate it and
2: exactly.
0: See the beauty in it.
2: Yeah, like, that's you know,
0: it's just joyful just so bright and just joyful.
2: I think that's you know what's about, bringing the community together.
0: Yes,
2: we have so much more in common than we think. I think the idea is to, I always say embrace our similarities and celebrate our differences.
0: Yes,
2: so
0: yes.
2: That's,
0: I'm with you.
2: Thank you.
0: We need a lot of that. And did you all take part in a men's soccer tournament recently? I see something about that.
2: Yes.
0: That looks so cool
2: at Molinar
0: Park, right?
2: Yes.
0: Was that this last weekend?
2: After the project that you and I did, the All-In Football.
0: Yes.
2: Well, hopefully we do that again next
0: year.
2: Oh,
0: we will, for sure. I can't wait.
2: So, because I told him about this. So these are more adults.
0: Yeah.
2: Were
0: those some of the guys that were playing on the grass down there?
2: Yes.
0: Jump?
2: So,
0: Okay.
2: And then I think they're about eight teams that came together and... Mm-hmm. It was a 3-day event.
0: Oh, it was
2: so
0: 3 days.
2: They call it Unity Cup because it's a partnership with them.
0: Okay.
2: Bisoka's Fitness.
0: Okay.
2: Yeah, Sam Bisoka, who I know really well.
0: Okay.
2: And like young person that I love to that I'm mentoring. I love his views about bringing communities together. And also they have another little organization called Luxon.
0: Okay.
2: You know, so the three of us decided to, you know, start this Unity Cup.
0: So cool.
2: You know, yeah. So hopefully we'll do it again next year.
0: Okay.
2: Yeah, but it's something that, again, on the wellness, health and wellness mm-hmm. area, and bringing communities mm-hmm. together, you know, so.
0: Yeah, I was excited to see that.
2: Yeah, thank you.
0: Good work, Dayo. Yeah. Always doing the good stuff.
2: Well, anything that moves our community forward, right? That's
0: We need it. We need each other in that.
2: Yes,
0: so again, the World Village Fest is happening at JUMP.
2: It's happening at JUMP, and it's going to be, you know, next. Actually, it's around the corner.
0: I know.
2: And it's going to be the same weekend every year. It's the weekend after Labor Day.
0: Okay.
2: And then, so it's going to be the 11th and the 12th. And then, and we're inviting everyone. It's going to be a great event. I think you will definitely have something to take away from this one.
0: I agree.
2: You know.
0: So much to take away.
2: Yeah.
0: Well, Dayo, it's always a pleasure. I always love to see you and visit with you. I just have so much respect.
2: Thank you.
0: Appreciate you.
2: Well, you know, it takes a village.
0: It does.
2: So you're part of that village.
0: And I'm so happy to be a part of it. Thank you for letting me be a part of it. And thank you for coming into Tropico. I think that our missions are very much aligned. And, you know, we're all speaking to the same
2: community and everyone. It's just like to just show the beauty in our, you know, that I know the word diversity seems to be the bad word now, but it's still a word that
0: it
2: I
0: is.
2: Hold daily.
0: Yeah,
2: you know,
0: so
2: and
0: do
2: I think I just
0: so
2: explain I. everything that I feel that the world is about.
0: I agree. So, well, I will be down there. I think that we've got a little Tropico booth maybe set up. I'm gonna
2: That'd
0: go down
2: great.
0: And help that.
2: Nice, yeah.
0: Help
2: nice
0: out with
2: cool.
0: that. And
2: that'd be cool.
0: I would be down there regardless because I love the World Village
2: thank
0: Fest.
2: Thank you.
0: All right.
2: Good music, too. You know?
0: I know. I'm excited to see the changes and feel the new
2: the
0: new energy down there.
2: Thank you.
0: Great.
2: Thank
0: you. Well, thanks for making time, Dayo. Have a good day.
2: You too. Thank you. Yes, and I'm sure I'll see you soon again.
0: Oh, yes. you know it. Okay, I'm going to kick into some more music while I visit with Dayo a little bit off mic. So I'm going to start this next block off with an English singer-songwriter. They call themselves Elure. This track is called Missing Kid. Also on this block, we're going to hear from Just Penelope. We're going to hear from a new-to-me band, Kid Sister, hot artist named Annabelle Chairlegs, and we're going to close it out with Sweeping Promises. I think y'all are going to like this block. It's got lots of good, strong femme energy. Hope you dig it. Here's Missing Kid by Elure. 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

0: Hello, hello. You are tuned in to The Upturn here on Tropico FM, KJJI 97.3. Coming at you live from the West Bench here in Boise, Idaho. Thanks so much for tuning in today. That was a fun block of lots of good femme rock and roll there. That last song was called Accent. That was from a post-punk duo based in Lawrence, Kansas, called Sweeping Promises. They are signed to Sub Pop, and that record that song is on came out on August 14th. It's called You Say I Romanticize. Before that, we heard from Austin-based project Annabelle Chairlegs with a track called Shoe Fly. Came off of Waking Up Deluxe, a record that came out on August 19th. Before that, we heard from a three-piece queer all-girl band based in Los Angeles called Kid Sister, S-I-S-T-R. The song was called Maniac, and that came off of American Teenage Prophecy, an EP that they released in May of 26th. Kid Sister will be playing in Salt Lake City, not too far from here. They're going to be playing at the Depot on October 15th. Also in there was an indie rock band out of Bloomington, Indiana called Just Penelope, a single from July called After. And the set started off with Missing Kid by English singer-songwriter Allure. Came off of At Home in My Mind, their debut record from February 6th of this year. I'm going to play a real quick couple messages, or maybe just one, couple messages for you here. I want to let you know to stay tuned because I'm going to have my friends Jess Evett and Laura Feeney come in. They are going to talk about some really cool art apps that they have going on, funded by Alexa Rose Foundation. So they should be in to the Tropico Studios, I'd say within maybe, I don't know, maybe at the top of the hour, a little bit afternoon. So stick around so we can hear about what they have going on. Let me get to where I need to be here. I will be right back.
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0: Awesome, that sounds like a blast. Jump into some more music here on The Upturn, Tropico FM, KJJI 97.3. Going to start off this next block with a band that formed in 1998. They just released their 10th studio album in April. They're called Metric. The song is called Tremolo. The album is called Romanticize the Dive. We're also going to hear in this block from She's in Parties. Cool project by New York artist, calls herself Winter, collaborating with Tanuki-chan, San Francisco-based artist. We're going to hear also a New York punk band called Bodega, and it will close out with an English indie rock duo called Good Neighbors. This is a fun kind of dancey block. Hope you dig it. Here's Tremolo by Metric.

0: Good Tuesday, early afternoon, 12:04 here in Boise, Idaho, coming at you live from the Tropico Studios up on the West Bench. This is Tropico FM, KJJI 97.3. This is The Upturn. I'm going to tell you about the songs that you just heard, and then we're going to go into a fun conversation with local artists Jess Evett and Laura Feeney. That last track that we heard was by an English indie rock duo called Good Neighbors. The song was called Mary Jane, a single that they just put out on Polydor Records on August 28th. Before that, New York punk band Bodega with a fun single called Weather Me. Just came out on August 5th on Chrysalis Records. Before that, we heard Hideaway by Samira Winter, but she goes simply by Winter. She is an artist out of New York. That was a collaboration with San Francisco-based artist Tanu Kichan. Also in there, Velveteen by indie rock dream pop UK quartet She's in Parties. That came off of an EP from October of 2023 called End Scene. And the block started off with Metric Tremolo that came off of their latest release that came out in April, but it was their 10th studio album called Romanticize the Dive. All right. I am going to introduce you to Jess and Laura, and I'm going to let them just take over and talk about the awesome stuff they have going on. Jess, hello. Welcome back to Tropico Studios.
1: Hi, Steph. Always great to be here on Tropico.
0: Oh, I love having you here. And then we have Laura Feeney here also with you.
2: Hey, guys.
0: Hi. Thanks for coming. Welcome to Tropico. I wish you all could see Laura's pants. They are like accidentally like on theme.
2: But not a banana to be found.
0: Not a banana. We've got parrots and cute palm trees and all the tropical colors on her pants. It's the cutest thing. So you're fitting right in.
2: Perfect.
0: It's meant to be. So Jess and Laura, tell us what you're up to.
1: Yeah.
0: It's such good stuff. And get up here close so we can hear you.
1: Yeah, so I guess I'll lead off. So we are both residents for the Show and Tell Residency, which is a partnership between the Commonwealth and the Alexa Rose Foundation down in Garden City. So we are actually the fourth wave of residents. So some of you might be familiar with this program, but it is basically like a 5-month long residency program with an application process. And we have been at it since April as part of the fourth wave. So we are two of the artists out of the eight.
2: Yeah. So we had our opening Friday night, and it was packed the entire time.
0: Nice.
2: I think it wound up going an hour past
1: yes.
2: when it was supposed to. So that was beautiful. But the other artist includes Sean Ahern.
0: Love Sean.
2: Yeah, his work is incredible.
0: Yeah.
2: He's working in some new fields right now that I think are really exciting.
0: That's great.
2: We've got Brecken Bird, who a lot of folks know from her figure drawing. She creates these elaborate sets and then photographs herself performing in front of them.
0: Oh, wow.
2: I can't recommend it enough. Jess Evans. It right here with us.
1: But you do such a good job with the hype. So,
2: yeah, well, Jess Evans, one of my favorite printmakers here in town.
0: Mine too.
2: Yeah, she's been working on this amazing lino cut exhibit, multimedia, I guess I would say. It brought me to tears when I saw it finished in our studio. She's my studio mate, so it's been really great. Exploring Buffalo Bill and the myths of the West.
0: Okay.
2: My name's Laura Feeney. I built a house out of plastic that is suspended in the gallery.
0: Wow.
2: It's called SB 1141. We're going to be talking about it in detail tonight at 6 o'clock at the Commonwealth, myself and my fellow artist, Matt Thorley. So this is a bill, this piece is based on a Senate Bill 1141 that essentially outlaws sleeping in public lands in cities of over 100,000 people or more, which is basically three cities in the state of Idaho. And so I am using techniques of my ancestors that helped them survive their times of displacement to try to ask us to question these laws that were making displacement even harder for people, trying to see how that squares with our proud pioneer heritage here. So yeah, that's what I'm exploring.
0: Cool stuff.
2: Then we've got Emily Hales, who is working in these beautiful, intense colors with gouache and acrylic and even some digital. I'm so proud of seeing how her work has come along. She adds these rainbow details that just make me so excited. Bree Shuttle is a brilliant artist. She has been working with video projection and ideas of road ecology.
0: Huh.
2: She's also been working with attention restoration, which basically restoring our attention to the things that matter so that we can sustain a little bit longer.
0: So cool.
2: Hunter Simmons, oh my God, how do you even formulate what to say about him? He's working in black and white on cardboard, doing really cool figurative drawing. He, Friday night, presented his piece, which is double-sided. On one side, it has $195 bills that have been screen-printed. And on the other side, I guess, a modern retelling of the Massacre of the Innocents.
1: Yep. Wow.
2: And pieces were cut out. The dollar bills were sold Friday night, and thereby redacting what was on the other side. Huh. And so there's a live stream. You can go on YouTube and look up Hunter Simmons and see the video from Friday night.
0: Okay.
2: And then finally, Matt Thorley, who will be at our artist talk tonight. Matt Thorley has been working with the concept of how we're declining with healthy touch in human relationships and what the human body is capable of and what's important to archive now before we lose some of these squishy human bits. Mm. So he and I will be talking tonight at 6 o'clock, having a conversation and a Q&A with each other and the audience.
0: Cool. And that's Commonwealth is in Garden City. What is that address?
2: Yeah,

0: 15th, respectively. Each of those will start at 6 p.m. There'll be light refreshments. Doors will open at 5, so you can come in, get to see our work in the gallery, get to know it a little bit, so you can hopefully ask us some really great questions.
1: Cool. Yeah. And then you all are kind of like teaming up. There's one or two more of you per night, right?
2: So tonight it'll be Laura and Matthew Thorley, and then next week it'll be Breckenbird, Sean Ahern, and Hunter Simmons.
1: Okay.
2: And then my talk will be on September 15th, and I'll be talking with Bree Shettle and Emily Hales.
1: Okay, great.
2: And these will be pretty short, so if people are kind of wondering, what is an artist talk? Each of us, we're going to be talking for about 10 minutes a piece, if max. So this isn't going to be like a two-hour-long artist talk or anything like that. It's really an informal way to, you know, have people in the gallery with, you know, spend time with each work, really see what we've been up to, and then, yeah, just a little, like, presentation, like Q&A with the artists, and yeah
0: it's a great chance for the community to see what's happening mm-hmm. in the community, what mm-hmm. other artists are doing. But I would say it's also a really great chance to get in touch with the Alexa Rose Foundation, because they're so important in this community, what they're doing for sustainability in the art world. They're one of the main funders we have, and then you take that partnership with the Commonwealth mm-hmm. and it just feels like we've had like fairy godmothers surrounding us for the past 5 months. We got to take a trip to LA to see more art than I could have ever fathomed possible.
1: Yeah.
0: By the end of it, I was saying, oh, I don't need to see that Warhol, you know, which I can't believe those words came out of my mouth. But it's been such a great benefit to this community for all of these, I mean, I guess 4.5 waves now, because we had mm-hmm. the house on fire last summer. So it's just a really great way to kind of get in touch with the community, see who the movers are, and see what people are saying. Because the Commonwealth as a gallery space, I find one of the main galleries in town that's really platforming voices mm-hmm. that are saying things that really need to be said right now.
1: Yeah, mm-hmm. that's great. Yeah, my next thing that I wanted to go into was about the Alexa Rose Foundation. Did you all submit? How do you submit for these
0: It's an application. It's for an opportunity. Okay. I think I found out about it probably through social media at the very beginning.
1: Okay.
0: I actually applied for the first round and didn't get in, but the second round was it for me. So yeah, mm-hmm. the Alexa Rose Foundation works with several different groups in town partnering mm-hmm. to fund artists making really cool stuff. They mm-hmm. had some stuff going on with the Dixon earlier this year.
1: Okay.
0: Lots of different programs there.
1: Great.
2: Well, what I've really appreciated, I mean, and the application process was last summer, so they let you know well in advance, uh-huh. which we all really appreciated. It really allows you to, because they recognize that you're taking time out from your busy lives to do this residency.
1: Yes.
2: So it does come with a stipend. But what I've really appreciated is that they really recognize, like, hey, we just want to give you the freedom to do your work. But also they're there on a weekly basis. We meet as a cohort every other Wednesday morning or every other Wednesday evening to do peer critique. And for me as an emerging, quote unquote, emerging artist at 50, working with a lot of, younger folks in the cohort, what I really appreciate about the program is it really allows for that range of experience. Some folks with more formal training, kind of coming at it from different directions. But also just you feel supported without pushed in a particular direction expectation of producing anything. So
1: part of the process is that once you're chosen, you kind of figure out what you want your finale or kind of what you want your...
2: Laura came into it knowing exactly what she wanted to do.
0: I did. I was the only one in our cohort of 8. And the other cohorts had more people, so I think the other ones were 12, but ours has 8, so it's a little bit smaller. I came in with the only proposal. I wanted to build a house inside of the gallery.
1: Okay.
0: Originally, it was supposed to be quite different. I had several of my own Tim Gunn Project Runway moments with Catherine, which were the best things that could have ever happened. So eventually we decided to make it instead of embroidery, weaving, fabric, we decided to just to go with plastic waste entirely. And it was great. I'm normally really precious with my ideas.
1: Uh-huh.
0: And this time it just felt so beautiful to blow up those walls and let the feedback in and let it move me.
1: So you're provided studio space in Commonwealth to produce these pieces,
0: 24
1: correct?
0: Hours studio space, so we can get in there. I've been early mornings. We've had people who've been late nights.
1: Okay.
0: So yeah, it's been great. They gave us $4,500 basically mm-hmm. to make whatever we wanted. And even though I proposed that proposal, I think they've been very open to that evolving, mm-hmm. which was mm-hmm. so beautiful. I don't think I've ever felt so liberated as an artist in my life.
1: Oh, that's so cool.
2: No, same. So
1: what a cool experience. Just like from

0: the beginning to end, and this installation down at Commonwealth, that's just kind of like the grand finale of it, right?
1: Mm-hmm.
0: How long? And it's up until
2: September 25th.
0: Okay.
1: And I will say too that if you can't make the openings, or that if you can't make the talks, the gallery is open generally Monday through Friday, 9 to 5.
0: Okay.
1: And it is free to the public. All are welcome. So you can just go in there. It's a nice quiet space and sit with the pieces.
2: And if you want to come see it on the weekend, email Catherine or Amber. Mm-hmm. Go to the website, thecommonwealthboise.com, and you can find out what's going on. Sign up for the newsletter, because they put a lot of work into these newsletters, and they're really great, I have to say.
1: Yeah, they really are.
2: And, you know, one of the coolest things about this finale, if I can just for a second say, we all came in with different mediums, different ideas, mm-hmm. and somehow we're all collectively speaking to similar things. Mm-hmm. I think it really shows what's going on in the world, that we've each got our finger on slightly different pulses, but somehow it all makes sense. We've kind of lovingly come to refer to our cohort as doomroddery. And I think it's really helped us get through some of the challenges of the summer.
0: Oh, mm-hmm. I bet. Yeah. I bet. Yeah. Yeah, you guys had a really great, safe group to focus on and be with. And
2: we needed that. I think
0: huge.
2: We all realize how much we needed each other.
0: I'm sure.
2: We all need people right now.
0: Yeah, we really do. Yeah.
1: And,
0: Dio and I were talking about that too, how mm-hmm. much people need people.
1: Yep. Yes, they do. So come see good people. And I do want to offer a correction. The gallery is open from 10 to 5.
0: 10 to 5, okay. All right, but all information can be found on the website,
1: yes,
0: right?
1: Exactly.
0: And then
2: come see these artist talks, you guys. Yeah. 6 o'clock Tuesday night, the next 3 Tuesdays.
1: Cool. Tonight, Laura.
2: That'll be me.
0: And are you all featured on, like, do you all have little bios on the Alexa Rose Foundation
2: or
0: Commonwealth, both?
2: Commonwealth Boise. TheCommonwealthBoise.com will be the place that has all of our bios. I'm not sure what the Alexa Rose Foundation, if that has that on there or not. But you can find it through thecommonwealthboise.com, and you can find the Alexa Rose Foundation the same way.
1: And what I like, too, is they've kept all of the waves, all of the bios and everything for all the artists that have been in previous waves up. So it's
0: also just a great
1: way to really see their pieces.
2: That's a great point, too. We are kind of at the end of several waves who have had some of the most incredible artists. But I would say each wave has built so beautifully on the last. So I'm really grateful for the past residents, because they've been so supportive, too. It's just a great community.
0: Yeah. Mm-hmm. Gosh, yeah. Talk about community building. Holy cow. That's amazing. Well, ladies, thank you for coming into Tropico today.
2: Thanks for having us.
0: And I got to go check all that out.
2: Yeah, come see it.
0: Tonight.
2: Tonight.
0: Sometimes I don't know what day it is anymore.
1: It's Tuesday.
0: I know it's Tuesday because I've got this radio show.
2: we've lost all sense of visual calendars at this point.
0: Oh, I bet. Well, good job. Congratulations, really. I mean, that's a really big thing to be chosen to take part in. And thanks to Alexa Rose Foundation for being such a catalyst in the community. For
2: And to Amber and Catherine at the Commonwealth for providing these platforms for artists.
0: Love it.
2: Yeah.
0: Great. All right.
2: Thanks, Steph.
0: Okay, friends, I will start some more music, and then we can chit-chat a little bit. Up next is another artist that you can see live in Boise, Idaho, on September 6th. So that would be next Sunday. This is an LA-based artist. Her name is Lexi Vega, but she calls herself Mini Trees. Really pretty stuff. She'll be playing in the Shrine basement that night. There's also a show in the Shrine ballroom that night of completely opposite music. Upstairs on that same night, on September 6th, will be Spoonbenders, which is a great band out of Portland, but they're going to be playing with Psychedelic Porn Crumpets. So very different vibes from the ballroom down to the basement. You can get all the bases covered that night at the Shrine. But here is a little sample of Mini Trees. This is called Spinning. Thanks so much for tuning in. This is Tropico FM. This is The Upturn. 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

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You are tuned in to The Upturn. This is Tropico FM, KJJI 97.3 FM. I've had so much fun today here in the Tropico Studios, hosting some friends and listening to some fun music. Hope y'all have been digging it. Thank you so much for joining me. That last track was an English singer-songwriter named Chloe Slater. So fun to put my playlist together and discover all kinds of new hot artists. She's one of them. That song was called Mother Nature's Killing Spree. She released that in July. Also in there, Sasami with a track called Just Be Friends that came off of Blood on the Silver Screen, the director's cut that was put out in March of this year. One of my favorites, OK Cowgirl. They are a band out of Brooklyn. I'd love to see them live someday. They put out a new record on August 21st called Rhinestone Cowgirl. I played Prepared to Lose. New York-based duo Babe Hoven was in there with Blue Around You, a single that they released in July on Double Double Whammy Records. And that block started off with LA-based artist Lexi Vega. She calls herself Mini Trees. The song was called Spinning. It came off of her record from late last year called Slow It Down. And once again, I want to let you know that Mini Trees will be playing in the Shrine Basement on September 6th. That's next Sunday. This next block is going to be a little bit of a rocker. Hope you're up for it. It's going to start off with another one of my favorites, Linda Linda's. They put out a new record on August 28th on Reprise Records. The record is called Gotta Get Out. I am going to play Everybody Told Me. Also in here, we're going to have sister rock duo Girl Tones. Going to have some Wine Lips in here. If you know Wine Lips, you know you're going to get rocked out a little bit. And we're going to close this block off with Psychedelic Porn Crumpets, who will be playing also on September 6th in the Shrine Ballroom. They're going to have Spoonbenders open for them, so that'll be a banger of a show. All right, here is new stuff from the Linda Lindas. This is Everybody Told Me. Thanks so much for tuning in to Tropico FM and giving your time and heart to community radio coming at you live from Boise, Idaho, shooting out through the Treasure Valley, streaming everywhere around the world, live from tropico.fm. Right on.

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I'm on every Tuesday from 1 to 3 p.m. Mountain Standard Time, playing a little bit of soul, jazz, funk, hip-hop, house, reggae, R&B, you name it. Just trying to always curate and find fun music for you guys to listen to. That's like my main thing when I love DJing, is breaking people off of new stuff. Hope you guys are here in the Treasure Valley. It's a little colder today, so stay warm. Looks like the rest of the week's gonna be kind of nice. I am the Mighty Delta One. You're listening to the Fifth Empire Hour on KJJI 97.3 Tropico FM.

0: 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If you're tuned in right now, thanks for listening. I'm on every Tuesday from 1 to 3 p.m. playing soul, jazz, hip-hop, funk, house. Just all kinds of stuff that is not the norm. Stuff that I like to play out from, I guess it depends on the event that I'm doing or where I'm at. But this radio show really allows me to have an outlet to play stuff that I really like. So this is Cohen right now with 1701. Before that, we had No Sums brand new. One of his singles off of his new project he put out, May We Have a Word, is the name of that guy. Edible before that was Worldwide. Versatile, Super, that was an instrumental version. Brock Berrigan, Making Up. Pete Rock's Soul Food off of Pete's Instrumentals 4. We had Mount Birds out of season release that just got put out. DJ Grumble before that was Who Do You Love. DJ Grumble's pretty cool. I believe he put out a beat every single day of last year. It's pretty crazy. I'm the Mighty Delta One, and we're going to be right back.
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We got some Shuko right now with 1, 2, 3, and we're going to keep it moving. We got about another hour and a half, so let's go.

0: This is the Mighty Delta One. You're listening to the Fifth Empire Hour on KJJI 97.3 Tropico FM. We've got Pete Rock right now with Melinda. Before that was Jungle. We had Sunshine off their new album, Kitronata. That song was Tardy Joint from Mint Condition. Nobody Does It Better from Mint Factory. We had Benny King, Made for Each Other, off of his release Disco with Soul. You know, he did all that Stand By Me and everything. But then later in the late 70s, early 80s, came out with like three or four albums of just like disco and boogie and just funk. It's off of Rhino Atlantic. Really good stuff. Boom Baptist before that, Comfort Food. That's a whole project put together for Dilla. Stay K before that, Honey Kisses. And then we start that off with Shuko, 1, 2, 3, and I'm the Mighty Delta One, and we're going to be right back.
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0: 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And I believe I have like 75 old 2-hour shows that you can listen to. So much good music. And you know, Mixcloud is great because there's so many different people. And even with all of our programmers here at the station are playing so much stuff that you can listen to mixes, and most of the time all that stuff will be tagged so you can see what the songs were, especially for up-and-coming DJs. It's a little hack. I'm the Mighty Delta One. 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We're going to keep going.

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Thanks for tuning in this week. I'm on every Tuesday from 1 to 3 p.m. playing soul, jazz, funk, hip-hop, house, reggae, and right now, folk with Aldo Rain. You can also check us out online at www.tropico.fm. You can see all the different programmers and all the amazing shows they're doing. And they can, you'll know what time it is that they're playing every week. You can actually just listen right on your phone or your laptop. And if you're in the Treasure Valley area, right on the radio waves. Before that, we had MoFax with Call Me. Dan Kai with Raro, which is actually... I just lost it. Cut Corners before that, Full Circle. Ray Parker Jr., for those who like the groove. Jay Moss with I'm Not Perfect, that had Anthony Hamilton on it. Another Taste, Anything You Want. They're from Holland, and they are being nominated for a Grammy, I believe. So that's cool. They're super, super. I love them. I'm the Mighty Delta One. 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

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I'm at the end of my show. Got about another 13 minutes or so. Just wanted to sign out. Thanks for tuning in this week. Right now we have some Dove Specialists with Banana Walk. We had Jamiroquai with Drifting Along after Traveling Without Moving album. Mixmaster Mike with Rebel Enforcer before that off of Anti-Theft Device. He was part of one of the greatest turntables crews of all time, Visible Scratch Pickles, and then did a long run with the Beastie Boys as their DJ. We had Tom Misch before that with Disco Yes, Folk with Aldo Rain, and Mofax with Call Me. I'm the Mighty Delta One. Appreciate you guys listening in every week. I'm on every Tuesday, the Fifth Empire Hour on KJJI 97.3 Tropical FM.

0: somebody wrote 10 or 12 years ago. It isn't with Dobson or anything, it's just me.
1: And you redid it or something?
0: No, I just, I'm gonna put the demo into the little Tascam and maybe do some mastering, but I need to find it on one of my floppy disks so I can remix it and redo a vocal, whatever. That's just an old song. Yeah, I mean, don't play it for anybody. It's kind of old. And certainly, demo quality. I have both a piano, single piano, and then I wrote a song to it. So I'll send them to you.

0: feeling a little sleepy today with this cold fall weather, so I hope you're enjoying a sleepy, relaxing Tuesday afternoon. 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

0: 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My name is Erica, and this is Grossly Normal. 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

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My name is Erica, and this is Grossly Normal. You just heard We Need Love by Johnny Osborne, Wrong Sometimes Right by Gliders, Dream Stitch with Sideways, Bobby Charles with Street People, and Wilco with How to Fight Loneliness. Since it's 4 o'clock, just about, I have a poem for you. This one is called If You Knew by Ellen Bass. What if you knew you'd be the last to touch someone? If you were taking tickets, for example, at the theater, tearing them, giving back the ragged stubs, you might take care to touch that palm, brush your fingertips along the lifeline's crease. When a man pulls his wheeled suitcase too slowly through the airport, when the car in front of me doesn't signal, when the clerk at the pharmacy won't say thank you, I don't remember they're going to die. A friend told me she'd been with her aunt. They just had lunch at the waiter, and the waiter, a young gay man with his plum black eyes, joked as he served the coffee, kissed her aunt's powdered cheek when they left. Then they walked half a block and her aunt dropped dead on the sidewalk. How close does the dragon's spume have to come? How wide does the crack in heaven have to split? What would people look like if we could see them as they are, soaked in honey, stung and swollen, reckless, pinned against time? And that was If You Knew by Ellen Bass. And I found that poem looking for poems about mortality, and the note that came with that poem was, October does not ask us to mourn everything in advance, only to notice how much tenderness becomes possible when we remember that none of us are permanent. Thanks for tuning in today. Hope you're having a lovely Tuesday afternoon.

0: This is KJJI 97.3 Tropico FM. My name is Erica, and this is Grossly Normal. You just heard The One to Wait by CCFX, Sails Across the Sea by Boz Metzdorf, Sunday Morning by Amanez, and Use Me by Bill Withers. Hope you're having a lovely Tuesday afternoon. Thanks for tuning into Tropico. I know it's chilly outside. I hope you're staying warm and cozy.
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0: 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My name is Erica, and this is Grossly Normal. You just heard Pon Pon by Krungbin, Love Is by Tim Deluxe, Room Service with Yes, and War Baby with Ride Forever. Thanks so much for tuning into Tropico. I know you could listen to music a lot of places, so it's important that you're listening to community radio.
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My name is Erica and this is Grossly Normal. You just heard Loving You by Jonathan Wilson and Changes Part 1 by Neil Francis. I have one more song for you today. It's Tamala by Vue Farka Torre and Krungbin off their album Ali. I hope you have a wonderful Tuesday evening. And I appreciate you for being here. Maybe go look at a tree after this, or hug someone, or do something good for your soul. Talk to you in 2 Tuesdays.

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3: 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Thank you so much to Erica for bringing the show Grossly Normal and all the great vibes that come with that. We're going to pick up the tempo. We're going to start out. Oh, by the way, this is Indigo Rhythm. I'm your host, Osmia Evelette, coming at you the second and fourth Tuesdays of every month from 5 to 7 p.m. We are going to start off with a new artist coming out of Amsterdam, producer and DJ named F.S. Green. He blends a lot of electronic music, Afrobeats, dancehall, and house. One of my favorite artists right now. So this first track by them is called Anything You Wanna Do.

3 Tropico FM. I'm your host, Osmia Evelette, and this is Indigo Rhythm. We just heard Skin to Skin by Duvel 19 and Keisha. Before that was Ya by Moplo and the lovely FS Green, who we introduced tonight with. Today, the music is a little bit all over the place. It's still centered in like electronic. And this is kind of like what didn't make the cut for my set coming up on Saturday. If y'all are supporters of Tropico FM, make sure to come to our 4th year anniversary party this Saturday at Hap Hap Lounge. Music starts at 10 p.m. and goes till 2 a.m. And it's got a stacked lineup of new DJs and more rehearsed DJs. From the Tropico community, we got Coco opening, Just Cato is up next, I'm after Just Cato, and then Chroma is closing out the night. So be sure to come and meet the programmers that work at Tropico, and we would love to meet you, the listeners, and kind of grow our Tropico family. So it's a free event. It'll be at Hap Hap Lounge this Saturday. We'll see you there. Make a body,

0: 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I am your host, Osmia Evelet, and this is a show, Indigo Rhythm. We just heard Lead It Up by Gina, Live, and Catronata, and Carrie M. Riggums, the one and only. We also heard Best Friend by DJ Flex, Will You Show Up by Yvonne and Hans Glider, and Koi Soy by Ahaba Dream and Anse. 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
0: 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This Sunday, there is a lot of things happening this weekend besides the Tropico anniversary party. The Bluebird Festival is happening Friday and Saturday. On Friday, there's an Afrotone party at the Shrine. With reggaeton, Afrobeats, we got the Pereo Boys, Habibi, Majeo, and Alex Top playing there. And on Sunday, there is a march for the 1 year since the ICE raid in Wilder. A lot of people were detained, including citizens and non-citizens. And a lot of violent things happened. Younger kids were zip-tied, and just was not a great thing to be happening in Idaho. Quite an awful thing, actually. So there is going to be a march this Sunday led by Somos Idaho, and it's going to be at Ann Morrison Park, going to the Capitol, starting at 1 p.m., and then rallying at the Capitol at 2 p.m. Stay safe out there. And hopefully, other things can be done besides this rally to help. There are other things being done. And you can find more information at Somos Idaho on Instagram. This next track, we're going to get back to the music. This next track is called Reckless Rhythm by FS Green.